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6: 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I'm here with Sandy Zalecki, candidate for LD1 State Representative. 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
10: You know the

She'll be all right. 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
8: If you're here, you're already in. Welcome to Nightly with Jade and Tyler. Thank God it's the freaking weekend. Do you see how I'm dressed? I look like I put myself together out of what was available in the lost or found bin.
9: I want to take one of those like baby pools, you know, like the smaller ones that you buy like Walmart for $19.99. Get a 5-gallon bucket of tequila, pour it inside, maybe pour a little sour mix in there and just put a straw in it and just start drinking.
8: I love that visual. We're going to hang on to that energy tonight. We've got DJ Baby Drew coming up in the mix, and we got some huge news to drop with our listeners coming up in what, like 10 minutes?
9: Yes, let's do it.

0: The yellow school bus is going to be back on the road, and let's be smart. You know you're supposed to stop when the school bus stops. Don't go and try to go around the bus. Highly illegal and very dangerous, so use your manners.
1: And also $1,000 now, Ty.
0: Yes. You don't need to go anywhere. You can wait for the kids to get dropped off. Speaking of, it is back to the carpool lane, picking up and dropping off, and we have a study. The average parent loses 6,858 minutes per year driving their kids around. That equals 114 hours a year.
1: When you hear it like that, it's just like, can you imagine the stuff that you could do in that time? You could completely transform your body in the gym. You could do all of the errands, all of the laundry, binge watch all of your shows, and still have time left over. That's a lot of time. Taking people to after school activities, carpooling, helping out another mom that needs some help. It's just, whew, being in the car that long, I can't stand it. Like, are you okay? Are you a person that doesn't mind driving and like hanging out? Or do you get stressed out and crazy like me?
0: No, I like driving. I like road trips. Like, but it's the people. It's the road ragers. It's the speeding people that drive me crazy. And in the survey, it found out millennial parents are driving their kids to and from their school activities takes about an average of 38 minutes every day.
1: Ooh, I'm willing to say that's a little low.
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0: I don't think I realized until we started talking about it so much just how badly people love Halloween, like really celebrate it year round. I swear to God, I pulled my phone out to call 911 on the highway the other day, and I'm like, there's a dead person's leg hanging out the bed of this truck. I look over, there's a police officer next to me, and I'm like, surely he's going to pull this guy over. I lean in, and next to the prop leg, which I found out soon after wasn't a real one, I see a Halloween Forever sticker, and I'm like, people really do this 365, Tyler.
1: Yeah, now that we're officially in back to school season, it's officially spooky season. Next weekend, what, the 25th, pumpkin spice lattes will be available and spirit stores will be all over the place taking abandoned buildings. And now Hot Topic getting in the spooky season game. I always, when I thought about Hot Topic, I always thought about, you know, gothic scary stuff anyways. So it makes sense that Hot Topic is now being bought by spirit stores.
0: I did love to, you know, do a little run through back in high school when you're getting your shopping in, because it used to be really good in there, but a little intimidating, even the staff. But what do they mean by Spirit Halloween acquiring it? Like, are the Hot Topics shutting down and Spirit Halloween is just going to take over forever or seasonally?
1: We don't have any details yet. Spirit has about 1,500 Halloween stores in the U.S. The deal is expected to close later this year. So it might not even be this year, but maybe we'll find out more at the end, if not next year.

0: You know, I don't know a lot about women, but what I do know is that their wedding day is their day, and that's something that they dream about from a kid all the way teenage into adulthood. Am I wrong or right, Jade?
1: You're definitely right. Even if we don't know who the heck the man is going to be, we know what we want to look like.
0: So that's why when I read this story, I was like, man, this sucks. We head over across the pond to the UK. There's a woman. Her name is Polly Bippy, which is very, you know, British. She said she used some eyelash extensions week before her wedding, and her eyes became swollen shut, red, watery, and eventually stuck shut with discharge, forcing her to seek emergency medical treatment. Doctors confirmed she had a reacting to the adhesive used for extensions and treated her with some antibiotic, but it turns out she had major vision loss just week before her wedding, so she couldn't really see during her wedding.
1: Tyler, this is hilarious. I mean, it's not hilarious at all. Sorry to that lady. But the visual is just awful because this is taking me to a trip that we went to Mexico a couple of years ago. My sister was like, night before, she gets lash extensions, which is very different because there's two types of lashes, Tyler. You've got like a glue that is just like for an everyday use. You can peel right off. But if you get extensions, you are committed to weeks, if not a month at least, of wearing those lash extensions. And sometimes those lash artists will do like a reveal on Instagram and their eyes are just bloodshot, look like they're just cracked out, and you're like, oh god. Meanwhile, they're just blinking and looking straight into the iPhone, and it is miserable. My sister was absolutely blind for the whole trip. It was giving snuffleupagus. She couldn't see anything. I cannot imagine that happening on your big day. That's why you can't try new stuff before a big day. No spray tans, no hair colors, no new haircut. You gotta stick to what you know.
0: And that's what she said in this article. She says she's urging other brides to avoid trying new beauty treatments right before their wedding, saying if she had to do it all over again, she would just stick with mascara.
1: Oh, poor thing. I

0: Cat's Eye has had a wild couple of days, pun intended.
1: Yeah, very intentional.
0: Look, Tuesday night, they took over Spotify's Club Cat's Eye in New York, and that was their first big time live with just the four of them in that showcase.
1: Yeah, it was wild just to see just four of them, because wasn't there at 1.6?
0: Yeah, it's getting slim on stage.
1: I mean, they're literally, and then literally the next night, they're on Jimmy Fallon performing Animal, their latest song. They actually spoke about the girls who have left the group on Fallon last night, and here it is.
2: Very sweet of you to say that. And we have nothing but so much love and support for Sophia and Manon. And it's beautiful to see how the icons give them so much support and also continue to support us as we're here. And we're very happy to be here with you.
3: Everyone supports you. Good for you. That's good. Good to have you. Come on.
0: Even though they're not a truly K-pop classified group, they're more of like an international group. Boy, do they have those girls' answers on lockdown. Super politically correct, because we didn't get anything out of that. And you know, their Wild Hearts movie is still in theaters right now. It does take us behind the scenes of everything that's been happening with them, but we're kind of getting the same answers because it does feature all six in it. And I don't think we'll ever see all six of them return to the stage.
1: What a wild time, especially they keep pushing them with new music, the album in theaters, and there's only four out of the six. It's just wild, wild. What bad timing.
0: Yeah, honestly, because I feel like this is the biggest they've ever been, and we're kind of seeing it already start to crumble. I don't know what that means for the future, but we'll enjoy it for now. One thing I do feel maybe knocking in the distance, the writing on the wall is these girls are all going to have solo careers.

0: careers before we know it. Hate to say that, but the writing's on the wall, Tyler.
1: Nightly with Jade and Tyler.
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I'm feeling like my glasses, I'm out the door. 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
1: I have been waiting for this moment since Monday when I cracked my eyeballs open. It's Nightly with Jaden Tyler. If you're here, you're already in, and we're about to turn the party up.
2: Yeah, it's Friday again. It's Saturday, Sunday, Friday. I think that's how it goes. Baby Drew, he knows. He is live in the mix.
1: And listen, in a couple of minutes here, we've got some major dating tea. I think the men are finally getting their pick on Bumble.
2: Yeah, and I'm going to reveal my Mount Rushmore of places to get drunk.
1: Wow, I cannot wait to hear this list. I know I'm going to have a lot of questions. Baby Drew, save us.
2: If you got the red solo cup, you got a drink in your hand, time to pregame. It's time for the weekend.
1: Let's get into the mix right now. Let's go.
2: Pinkies up.

0: Eddie Drew. Now, that's how you crack open a Friday night. The weekend officially activated.
1: Now, Tyler, before we got started, you said that you had a Mount Rushmore, four locations that are iconic spots to get drunk at. You got to give them to us.
0: Number one for me, the basement. The basement with the boys is iconic on the weekend. You crack open a few. You're playing beer pong. That's number one on my list.
1: Number two?
0: Your favorite sporting team, sporting event, going to the stadium, tailgating beforehand, getting a couple cocktails, feeling good, and then going and yelling and support your favorite team in front of hundreds of thousands of fans.
1: Classic. I love a good tailgate party. Number three?
0: An amusement park. Let me tell you, I one time went to Universal Studios in Orlando. There's a bar. I once spent an entire day in an amusement park inside that bar. Didn't ride one ride.
1: Only you would spend $500 on a park ticket to get a craft cocktail while people are screaming in the background. You got to close out with a banger here for number four.
0: Nothing like getting drunk with your friends at the pool, popping some beer, playing some pool basketball. The tunes are popping. The vibes are high. The girls are looking good. It's a vibe.
1: It's Nightly with Jaden Tyler, and we're just getting started. DJ Baby Drew, let's go.
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0: 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Right here on the Q102.9.
12: Okay, Tyler, we're going to bring you out of your retirement days. I don't know what happens on Bumble, but there's been a switch up here lately. The girls used to get to have their first pick, and now it's the guys?
13: Yeah, so I used Bumble a lot in my dating app phase, and it was irritating to me because you would match with a fly girl, and you would have to wait for her to open it up, which I always felt put a lot of pressure on the girls because it's like, well, how do I open this? I don't want to open this. I want to let the guy come out. But you match with somebody, you're like, I really think I can vibe with this person, and nothing. Silence, radio silence, but that officially has changed.
12: So what happens now?
13: So now they're allowing men to start the conversations effective immediately. The app is also extending the response window for first messages from 24 hours to 72 hours, giving users more time to reply.
12: I don't know if this is a good thing or bad thing. Ladies, are we scared?

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1: Let's go get a wave. They say what they gonna say. Have a drink, clink, found a Bud Light. Bad bitches like me, it's hard to come by. The Patron, let's go get it down. The sound, yes, I'm in the zone. Is it 2, 3? Leave a good tip. I'ma blow all of my money and don't give a shit.

0: for DJ Baby Drew. Y'all give my boy a follow at Baby Drew on Instagram. Show him love if you are dancing, singing your heart out. That is how you start Friday night.
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0: KQST Sedona Prescott Flagstaff, broadcasting out of the Culver Studios. 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
4: It's Friday night, and I'm thinking about the lights that are going to be hitting the stadiums and these fields very soon. I love to see the cheerleaders. I love to see the football players gearing up, and we're almost there.
5: It's our first full weekend of NFL preseason football. A lot of games happened on Thursday, and some go down tonight. Taylor and Travis, they have their own suite inside the stadium, so we might get a first glimpse of Taylor being a wifey watching her man. We'll have to look out and see if we get a shot of the big giant rock.
4: I just want to be Ice Spice for one day and sit up in that suite with Taylor. Taylor blind us. Also, I love that she pops the fits because the NFL stadium is the perfect place to do it. I don't want clean girl. I want drama. I want Louis Vuitton outfits. I want custom Chiefs fits.
5: She's always got some type of cocktail in hand, so you know she's feeling good.
4: I love it too. Cheers to that.

0: It's Nightly with Jade and Tyler, and if you have a dog, you know the name on their paperwork is basically just a suggestion, because you give them one perfectly normal name, and somehow 6 months later, they have 20 aliases. Now, Tyler, we know, if you listen to the show, you're the biggest Chicago Bears fan in the country. When you went in to go get your rescue, you were like, boy or girl is going to be named Bear, and she is. But what are some of the nicknames that have branched from Bear?
1: Her little nicknames, like I'll call her Bear Bear, or sometimes Bee.
0: Okay, nothing too crazy. I have two little puppies. Marley, she's a Yorkie. Mochi, he's a Maltese Shih Tzu. And you know I'm country, big country. So Marley, I call her Mean Queen, Marmar, Marlena, Marley May, Miss May, which is my favorite, Big Mama, and I call them Booty One and Booty Two. Mochi, he gets Mochi Cho, Mochi Mo, Momo, and I call him my son every time I look at his eyes. I feel like a lot of people probably have our dog's names. Mochi, Marley, Bear, but what are some of the most common ones?
1: Daisy, Coco, and Bella, the most popular dog name in the U.S. for 2026.
0: I love the name Luna.
1: Also on this list, I like Milo, or like Buddy.
0: That's giving Golden Retriever vibes.
1: Aren't we getting a brand new Air Bud? I'm pretty sure that's in production right now.
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0: song could ever say. Nobody makes being a global hit music artist look more fun than Dua Lipa. She's the queen of vacationing in the most beautiful spots. Or is it even vacation? I mean, she's just traveling to perform.
1: She is out there living her best life.
0: Well, she just actually collaborated with Google Maps and dropped a list of all of her favorite spots around the globe.
1: Yeah, Google says you can find them directly in maps by searching participating cities like London, LA, Tokyo, Barcelona, New York, Mexico City.
0: And the lists are really cute. You've got like Los Angeles hotspots, the essential NYC. Plus, they've got categories like date nights to remember, favorite bookstores, global record stores, natural wine bars, and the best night out.
1: Yeah, if there's anybody that I would trust with traveling and wining and dining, being a vibe, it's Dua Lipa. Talking.

0: 2026 is nothing but a bunch of QR menu codes, subscriptions, apps, and paying fees for God knows what.
1: Why am I paying for this? Why am I buying this?
0: It's Nightly with Jade and Tyler, and I want to know the things that kind of used to be free that we've now just accepted. It comes with a fee.
1: Number one on my list, concert and sports tickets. Like, I just went and saw a baseball game over the weekend. The seats weren't even that great. They were lower level, but it cost me like $350 to go see a baseball game. One of the worst car parking charges, the Eras Tour, Taylor Swift. Like, if you were parking at the stadium, it was like $150 just to park car.
0: How is it $40 on any other night, but when Taylor Swift and Beyonce come into town, now I'm paying $200 to park my car?
1: Top biggest swindles in life, TV streaming, of course. Shoot, just the NFL. You got to have 8 different streaming services to watch NFL games this season.
0: Ridiculous.
1: Everything's getting smaller and costing more when you go to the grocery store, like a bag of chips. Like, it's the normal size bag of chips, but it ain't filled to the top like it used to be. Get ready to shake it. I went deaf on the...

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1: Late night thoughts going up in the chat on Nightly with Jade and Tyler. Are you a PDA type of guy, Ty?
2: We'll do the holding hands, you know, a little kiss every now and then on the lips, like a quick one. Not making out session in daylight, like in the public.
1: Even though we're grown adults, I still get shy about things like that. Like, I'm going to hold his hand, I'm going to kiss him, but, you know, I ain't going to do too much. However, I love to see people that don't give an F what anybody thinks, and they're having a hot and steamy session. Get it. Especially older couples. I'm like, I want to be in love like that when I'm grown. Well, I am grown, but you know what I mean.
2: A recent review says people who kiss and hug more often have a higher relationship satisfaction. Think we're doing it right. No need to, you know, get freaky on the sidewalk. I was at my local apartment complex pool. A drunk couple. They were getting hot and heavy. The hands were in places they shouldn't have been. In public. And I'm like, what are we doing here?
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1: Treat you like a friend. 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
5: It's Friday night on Nightly with Jade and Tyler. Big shout out to every kid who spent their first week back at school discovering that summer absolutely destroyed their sleep schedule. 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
5: Yes, you're free. 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Turn us up. It's Nightly with Jade and Tyler.

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1: What is your favorite place to get a breakfast biscuit?
2: You know, I'm gonna throw you off a little bit. I know you're a little Southern. I'm a muffin type of guy. I like a muffin over a biscuit.
1: Okay, so you're talking about like when McDonald's has maple syrup drizzled into it and it's just like a little softer?
2: Yeah, or like at Chick-fil-A they have egg and cheese chicken grill, which is on like a muffin. I forget the name of it, but it's delicious. It's my go-to at Chick-fil-A.
1: I love Chick-fil-A. That is my favorite breakfast biscuit because they literally dip that thing in butter and it doesn't get much better than that.
2: And Chick-fil-A, they're getting an upgrade next week. The available August 24th, the Chick-fil-A chicken and waffle sandwiches. They are now going to be nationwide. They did some test cities and it looks like the people loved them. So you can get it either at breakfast, lunch, or dinner.
1: Wait, that's major. I'd be so mad when it's like 10:01 and I'm like, gotta wait till tomorrow. Okay, I love that it's an all-day thing. Also, from the people that did get to try it early, the pictures look delicious. And did you peep that s'mores, like milkshake drink that they're also going to be rolling out at the same time? It looks amazing. They top it off with like the toasted marshmallow, not whipped cream. It's so fall.
2: Yeah, it's the s'mores milkshake and frosted coffee. The chicken waffle sandwiches will come in original, spicy, and grilled with maple-flavored waffles, bacon, honey butter, and syrup. Give me.
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0: It's Nightly with Jade and Tyler. And chat, I want to know, what is your toxic turn on? Tyler, do you have a little toxic turn on that it's kind of, you know, it gets you fired up?
1: Like when I think of toxic turn on, like, do y'all have not enough in your life to worry about? Like, I'm not trying to worry about being anybody being toxic, whether it's myself or anybody else. So I don't have one. No.
0: What about OGT? Like teens and 20 Tyler?
1: Yeah, I mean, probably back in the day, like if I didn't, like if I was busy and I didn't answer my phone and you called me 30 times, that could be a turn on.
0: Naughty likes when it says 32 missed calls is crazy. I think back in the day, like now I feel like I'm a very evenly keeled person when it comes to my man. But, you know, jealousy. It's the number one way to know that you're wanted and your partner is just like, hold on now. Julie, what would you say your toxic turn on is?
2: I want you to call me private if I got your blocked.
0: Girl.
2: I want you to create all them apps, create all them I want you to email me. Show some effort.
1: Girl, you're going to be ending up on Dateline. You're going to be some headline. So relax.

0: Tyler, did you see those Powerball numbers?
1: They were up into the billions again. Doesn't happen often, but yeah, the Powerball on Wednesday night was at $1.4 billion. We found out the winner came from Illinois.
0: See, I never understand why people want to take like the weekly money. I'm taking half because I could die tomorrow.
1: I will say this though, Chicago, Illinois, I don't know if they're from Chicago, but Illinois as a state is very corrupt, and they're probably going to take half that money regardless from the taco. You know, it's at $1.4 billion, but they'll probably end up seeing maybe like $200 million, but that ain't bad.

0: I got to get my butt in the movie theaters this weekend and go see Spider-Man Brand New Day. Jade, you seen it and you said it's really good.
1: Tom Holland is so freaking good that, you know, he's really repping for the new generation of Spider-Man. I got
0: to
1: say that.
0: You know, I'm going to be honest with you. I'm going to need you and your man to come kidnap me and force me to go to the movies because I'll be like, oh, no, game's on. Sports game's on.
1: No, T, I'm definitely dragging you into the theater. This is one of those.
0: Well, speaking of Spider-Man, Spidey leads this list of, there's a recent poll out there, kids, their favorite characters. I'll give you the top three for boys. SpongeBob, I think he could be an adult favorite, right?
1: Yeah, definitely. We love SpongeBob.
0: Sonic the Hedgehog and Spider-Man, Tom Holland, probably the reason why it's number one. Girls, Elsa from Frozen, so cute. Bluey, I didn't know Bluey was a girl, by the way.
1: I didn't, right? Wait, that's news to me.
0: Yeah, Bluey's a girl.
1: I was today years old, Tyler.
0: Either somebody's going to check me on that. And then number one, she's an oldie but goodie, Barbie. Remember the Barbie movie a couple years ago?
1: Classic, honestly. The fact that they were able to bring all those iconic outfits to life is just chef's kiss. And Margot Robbie, just fine.
0: You know, I feel bad for the mouse. Mickey Mouse didn't even make the top 10.
1: Damn, times are definitely changing.
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11: 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It appears by its own numbers, the U.S. government seems insolvent. It's reported that the Treasury shows about $6 trillion in assets and over $47 trillion in liabilities. 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

0: 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And yes, someone definitely spilled custard on the console again.
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6: If you're here, you're already in. Welcome to Nightly with Jade and Tyler. Thank God it's the freaking weekend. Do you see how I'm dressed? I look like I put myself together out of what was available in the lost or found bin.
7: I want to take one of those like baby pools, you know, like the smaller ones that you buy like Walmart for $19.99. Get a 5-gallon bucket of tequila, pour it inside, maybe pour a little sour mix in there and just put a straw in it and just start drinking.
6: I love that visual. We're going to hang on to that energy tonight. We've got DJ Baby Drew coming up in the mix, and we got some huge news to drop with our listeners coming up in what, like 10 minutes?
7: Yes, let's do it.

0: wanted. The yellow school bus is going to be back on the road. And let's be smart. You know you're supposed to stop when the school bus stops. Don't go and try to go around the bus. Highly illegal and very dangerous. So use your manners.
1: And also $1,000 now, Ty.
0: Yes. You don't need to go anywhere. You can wait for the kids to get dropped off. Speaking of, it is back to the carpool lane, picking up and dropping off. And we have a study. The average parent loses 6,858 minutes per year driving their kids around. That equals 114 hours a year.
1: When you hear it like that, it's just like, can you imagine the stuff that you could do in that time? You could completely transform your body in the gym. You could do all of the errands, all of the laundry, binge watch all of your shows, and still have time left over. That's a lot of time taking people to after school activities, carpooling, helping out another mom that needs some help. It's just, whew, being in the car that long, I can't stand it. Like, are you okay? Are you a person that doesn't mind driving and like hanging out? Or do you get stressed out and crazy like me?
0: No, I like driving. I like road trips. Like, but it's the people. It's the road ragers. It's the speeding people that drive me crazy. And in the survey, it found out millennial parents are driving their kids to and from their school activities takes about an average of 38 minutes every day.
1: Whew, I'm willing to say that's a little low.
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0: I don't think I realized until we started talking about it so much just how badly people love Halloween, like really celebrate it year round. I swear to God, I pulled my phone out to call 911 on the highway the other day, and I'm like, there's a dead person's leg hanging out the bed of this truck. I look over, there's a police officer next to me, and I'm like, surely he's gonna pull this guy over. I lean in, and next to the prop leg, which I found out soon after wasn't a real one, I see a Halloween Forever sticker, and I'm like, people really do this 365, Tyler.
1: Yeah, now that we're officially in back to school season, it's officially spooky season. Next weekend, what, the 25th, pumpkin spice lattes will be available and spirit stores will be all over the place taking abandoned buildings. And now Hot Topic getting in the spooky season game. When I thought about Hot Topic, I always thought about, you know, gothic scary stuff anyways. So it makes sense that Hot Topic is now being bought by spirit stores.
0: I did love to, you know, do a little run through back in high school when you're getting your shopping in, because it used to be really good in there, but a little intimidating, even the staff. Well, what do they mean by Spirit Halloween acquiring it? Like, are the Hot Topics shutting down and Spirit Halloween is just going to take over forever or seasonally?
1: We don't have any details yet. Spirit has about 1,500 Halloween stores in the U.S. The deal is expected to close later this year, so it might not even be this year, but maybe we'll find out more at the end, if not next year. It's

0: You know, I don't know a lot about women, but what I do know is that their wedding day is their day, and that's something that they dream about from a kid all the way teenage into adulthood. Am I wrong or right, Jade?
1: You're definitely right. Even if we don't know who the heck the man is going to be, we know what we want to look like.
0: So that's why when I read this story, I was like, man, this sucks. We head over across the pond to the UK. There's a woman, her name is Polly Bippy, which is very, you know, British. She said she used some eyelash extensions week before her wedding, and her eyes became swollen shut, red, watery, and eventually stuck shut with discharge, forcing her to seek emergency medical treatment. Doctors confirmed she had a reacting to the adhesive used for extensions and treated her with some antibiotic, but it turns out she had major vision loss just week before her wedding, so she couldn't really see during her wedding.
1: Tyler, this is hilarious. I mean, it's not hilarious at all. Sorry to that lady. But the visual is just awful because this is taking me to a trip that we went to Mexico a couple of years ago. My sister was like, night before, she gets lash extensions, which is very different because there's two types of lashes, Tyler. You've got like a glue that is just like for an everyday use. You can peel right off. But if you get extensions, you are committed to weeks, if not a month at least, of wearing those lash extensions. And sometimes those lash artists will do like a reveal on Instagram and their eyes are just bloodshot, look like they're just cracked out, and you're like, oh god. Meanwhile, they're just blinking and looking straight into the iPhone, and it is miserable. My sister was absolutely blind for the whole trip. It was giving snuffleupagus. She couldn't see anything. I cannot imagine that happening on your big day. That's why you can't try new stuff before a big day. No spray tans, no hair colors, no new haircut. You gotta stick to what you know.
0: And that's what she said in this article. She says she's urging other brides to avoid trying new beauty treatments right before their wedding, saying if she had to do it all over again, she would just stick with mascara.
1: Oh, poor thing.

0: Good evening, family. How you doing?
1: Weeknight nights redefined. Keep you up
2: all night. The biggest hits, pop culture,
1: and connection.
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0: Katsai has had a wild couple of days, pun intended.
1: Yeah, very intentional.
0: Look, Tuesday night, they took over Spotify's Club Katsai in New York, and that was their first big time live with just the four of them in that showcase.
1: Yeah, it was wild just to see just four of them, because wasn't there at 1.6?
0: Yeah, it's getting slim on stage.
1: I mean, they're literally, and then literally the next night, they're on Jimmy Fallon performing Animal, their latest song. They actually spoke about the girls who have left the group on Fallon last night, and here it is.
2: Very sweet of you to say that, and we have nothing but so much love and support for Sophia and Manon, and it's beautiful to see how the icons give them so much support and also continue to support us as we're here, and we're very happy to be here with you.
3: Everyone supports you. Good for you. That's good. Good to have you.
0: Even though they're not a truly K-pop classified group, they're more of like an international group. Boy, do they have those girls' answers on lockdown. Super politically correct, because we didn't get anything out of that. And you know, their Wild Hearts movie is still in theaters right now. It does take us behind the scenes of everything that's been happening with them, but we're kind of getting the same answers because it does feature all six in it. And I don't think we'll ever see all six of them return to the stage.
1: What a wild time, especially if they keep pushing on with new music, the album in theaters, and there's only four out of the six. It's just wild, wild. What bad timing.
0: Yeah, honestly, because I feel like this is the biggest they've ever been, and we're kind of seeing it already start to crumble. I don't know what that means for the future, but we'll enjoy it for now. One thing I do feel maybe knocking in the distance, the writing on the wall is these girls are all gonna have solo careers before we know it. Hate to say that, but the writing's on the wall, Tyler.
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And this town's lost its faith. 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

said, I got drive, I don't need a car. Money really all that we fiending for. I'm doing things they ain't seen before. 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I'm a demon lord. Fall off what? I ain't seen the horse. Called your bluff, better cite the source. 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

KQST, Sedona, Prescott, Flagstaff, covering Northern Arizona from the Culver Studio. 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
1: Good morning and happy Saturday. 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It's really beautiful. The view is amazing. And you can come find out why the Sedona Humane Society has lasted the test of time and will continue to last the test of time. It's an absolutely beautiful facility. Tons of pets here up for adoption, kitties and dogs. I met a puppy named Charlie who is just so, so cute. So come on down and make your adoption today till 4 p.m. Thanks to some of our sponsors, Connolly Electric and Wilson's Heating and Cooling. 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
2: Good morning and happy Saturday to everybody. It's your friend Becca here at the Q102.9, enjoying an outdoor studio office today in front of the Sedona Humane Society. And I'm here with the director of operations herself, my new friend, Miss Sarah. How are you doing today?
3: Fantastic. We are super excited to be celebrating 60 years of saving lives in our community.
2: Absolutely. The Sedona Humane Society celebrating 60th anniversary today. 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
3: Dozens and dozens and dozens. 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
3: Yes, every one of our animals is spayed or neutered, microchipped, vaccinated. 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
2: 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I grew up watching Bob Barker, and he would always say, you know, adopt, get your pets spayed and neutered. So we're doing it the Bob Barker way over here at Sedona Humane Society. Tell us a little bit about the fun going on today for the open house.
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2: 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Sarah, thank you so much for having us today.
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2: Yes, come on out. 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
1: Well, good day. Happy Saturday to everybody. It's your friend Becca live on location here with the Q102.9 in Sedona. Outdoor studio office today with an unbeatable view. I'm here on location at the Humane Society of Sedona, and I'm with my new friend Deb, a volunteer here. How you doing?
2: I'm doing just wonderfully well. Thank you.
1: Thanks for being a volunteer with the Humane Society of Sedona. How long have you been a volunteer here?
2: About 6 years.
1: And how easy is it to become a volunteer?
2: It's one of those things that's hard to say no to. When people show up and see how well taken care of the animals are and how much need there still is in our community, it's really hard to say no.
1: And you know, if you've got furry little ones at home, your heart is full of love when you come home every day to them. And if you don't have a furry one, you can come make your new forever friend here today. The open house party is going on until 4 p.m. and we're celebrating 60 years.
2: 60 years. Actually, the Sedona area has been kind to animals since 1954.
1: Yes.
2: But the official celebration is 60 years. 1966 is the date that we're looking at.
1: So come see why the Sedona or the Humane Society of Sedona has lasted the test of time and why they will continue to foster an amazing environment for these animals. Every pet that's up for adoption today is just the cutest thing you've ever seen. Now, Deb, let me ask you this. Are you a cat person or a dog person or both?
2: Both.
1: Do you have your own pets at home?
2: We certainly do. We have two dogs. We used to have seven cats and three dogs at one time, plus a mouse and a couple of other critters as well. And you know, there are other animals besides dogs and cats sometimes that do come through the shelter.
1: So there you go. All the options are available for you here today. Deb, thank you so much for being here. Thank you for your volunteer time with the Humane Society of Sedona.
2: Well, thank you very much for coming out and talking to us about it.
1: Absolutely. The party's going on until 4 p.m. from the Q102.9. It's your friend, Becca.
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1: Day once again, everybody. I'm Brad Miller in Sedona, Humane Society of Sedona, celebrating 60 years of saving lives, and it began so long ago. Jeff is the resident historian here at Humane Society of Sedona. There are so many colorful chapters here, Jeff, but in our short time, this all kind of started with kind of a serious accident way back when. Tell me about that.
2: Well, a couple of ladies came in from New York, and they were building a building, and right at the base of Oak Creek Canyon, they saw a dog get tossed out of a car. A couple people went by and ignored it, but they didn't. They went down, picked it up, got it vetted, and kind of started a concern throughout the community to take care of lost and missing animals. Lo and behold, in 1958, they started, they didn't incorporate yet, but they did start a humane society.
1: And beginning there, it's changed different ways and structures, and now this grand, fabulous structure we're in now kind of got its footing in 2008, you were telling me?
2: The current building was actually built in 2008. Quite a bit before then, they were actually resident in a long block building that used to be a cement factory. So they started kind of grassroots, and things have obviously, this is a world-class humane society now. Absolute top drawer. Something. It is.
1: If you've never been here, just come and take a tour. And yeah, you might go home with a pet. You will go home with Jeff's knowledge. You're doing a presentation today as part of the... doing a presentation is just one of the many fun things that are happening as

part of this celebration, but of course it's mostly about the pets and about you. You're the forever home that so many of these animals need. They've got the love, they've got the time. You need the dedication to come to them, and they will be your forever friend. Come out to

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1: Are we there yet?
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6: This is Megan Taylor with the National Weather Service in Flagstaff. 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A severe weather watch means be prepared. When a warning occurs, it means weather conditions are imminent or already occurring. Act now. When a severe weather watch is in effect, it means weather conditions are possible in your area.
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1: Well, good day, everybody. I'm Brad Miller, and again, we're in Sedona today, celebrating 60 years of saving lives. Yep, it is the Humane Society of Sedona. Jennifer Braylor is here, and you, who do you have in your lap with you right now?
2: Well, first, thank you so much for being out here. I have Jet, who is a 5.5-month-old, probably spaniel, maybe lab mix. You came in with a litter of four, and one looks like a cocker spaniel, two look like springer spaniels, and one looks like a lab.
1: I'm literally getting the puppy dog eyes from them. Now, folks, can they adopt then today? Is there a process, or how does it kind of work, especially if I'm maybe a first-time pet owner or haven't owned a pet for a long time?
2: Yeah, so we have animals, wonderful cats, dogs, kittens, puppies available for adoption today and every day. And come on down and adopt. We're open until 4. If you're not quite ready, you still can come down, see what it's all about, see what puppies and kitties we have. And if you need a couple days to think about it, that's fine too.
1: Do you need volunteers? I see a ton of them out here helping today. If folks want to come and help that way or perhaps pledge resources to the Humane, how do they go about that?
2: Yes, so we need volunteers 365 days of the year. So coming down today to volunteer is not really what we need. What we need are people to sign up to become volunteers for those times when we don't have our volunteers because maybe they're on vacation or something's going on. They're just not able to come in and just come be part of the family.
1: They're a huge part of this family and part of the reason that the Humane Society of Sedona, after 60 years, continues to save lives. And they really do that. This is a no-kill shelter. So these pets are going to find forever homes, hopefully sooner rather than later. You want to start your new family? The tail wagging part of that family is here waiting for you today. This event goes until 4 o'clock. Come out, be a part of it. 2115 Shelby Drive in Sedona, Humane Society of Sedona. I'm Brad Miller for Yavapai Broadcasting.
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2: Good day, good afternoon, happy Saturday to you. 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
2: We're out here live broadcasting, playing the music, and having so much fun. All the adoptions going on. I want to say, like, what, half a dozen dogs have been adopted.
3: So. Yeah, beautiful peaches.
2: Yeah, a couple of cats, too, inside on display. You can come on down and get a behind-the-scenes tour today for their open house, celebrating 60 years of service over here. And it's just absolutely wonderful. Fun for the whole family. Live music, live sculpting going on. There's an artist inside doing a sculpture of his dog live right now. It's absolutely amazing. Take a behind-the-scenes tour with one of the staff members. Get up close and personal with your new possible forever friend. 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And the view today, Brad, what do you think of this view?
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2: 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Come out and be a part.

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1: Hey, it's your friend Becca. One final time with you live on location here at the Q102.9. We're in Sedona today at the Humane Society of Sedona, helping them celebrate 60 years of compassion and saving lives. And they're celebrating with their community open house today, going on till 4 p.m. Adoptions have been flying out the door. Dogs going to their new homes. A couple of kitties getting adopted today. It has just been a heart full of love. And these furry forever friends go into their new homes, making families' lives so much better. If you don't know what it's like to come home to a pet, now is your opportunity. Come on down and meet some that could be yours. Make your adoption here today at the Humane Society of Sedona. Thank you so much for Pam and Deb and all of our guests that we've had on the show today. Thanks, Brad Miller, for hanging out with me today here in the booth. We are having the time of our lives. 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